The way you said, can I have my spot? Put your head against my chest, ask me to rub your neck. Put on British Bake Show or some other stupid show we'd watch.

expectations. Last night I came to a realization, and I hope you can take it. I hope you can take it all. I'm too good to you.

It feels like my body is dead, but my soul is on fire. Sometimes it feels like my body is dead. Sometimes I feel